I'm in my go, yeah, you go, girl. I'm in my go, yeah, you go, girl. Big mama, no kids. Waiting for the right time.

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Cause I'm about to lower this.

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or 2024, you got the same agenda. 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

0: Yes, indeed, Naptown. You know the vibes. It's Hot 100.9, Indies Hip Hop Station, home of the morning hustle. Naptown, happy Sunday to you and yours. Actually, matter of fact, happy Mother's Day to you and yours. It's the weekend, kid. Brandon Stone holding down your airwaves this Sunday morning. And look, we got to talk about Pooh Shiesty. That's right, Pooh Shiesty. He pled not guilty in federal kidnapping and extortion case involving Gucci Mane over the weekend. So check this out. He officially pleaded not guilty to multiple federal charges connected to an alleged kidnapping and robbery involving Gucci Mane. All right. Now, according to these documents, Pooh Shiesty, he entered a not guilty plea during his arraignment. Now, let me catch you up real quick. Federal authorities claim that Pooh Shiesty, along with eight other men, orchestrated a plan to lure Gucci Mane to the studio before allegedly robbing him and forcing him to sign a contract release form at gunpoint. Now check this out. Pooh Shiesty is currently being held at Kaufman County Jail in Texas. His father, yes, his father, Lontrell Williams Sr., as well as rapper Big 30, they are also facing charges in the same federal case, all right? So Big 30 and his father, Lontrell Williams, previously pled not guilty during a hearing. Now, both men are remaining behind bars after having their bonds revoked. If they are convicted, Pooh Shiesty, Big 30, and the rest of the defendants, they could face life in prison. That's crazy work to actually be facing life in prison over all of this, as well as your father. That's crazy to me. Get that full story right here at hot109.com. Naptown, I got more music on the way. Coming up next, one of your favorite rappers is calling it quits. Woo! And this is way too soon, in my opinion. We're going to talk about that plus more right here on Hot 100.9.
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when you know we've been hurt, been down before. 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

0: Yes, indeed. That's T.I. right there with Let Him Know on Hot 100.9, Indies hip hop station, home of the morning hustle. Naptown, happy Mother's Day to you and yours. It's the weekend kid, Brandon Stone, holding down your airwaves this Sunday morning. And listen, I told y'all it might be a versus happening real soon based off of this interview over the weekend. I'm talking about Lil Fizz from B2K. He sat down with Cam Newton and did an interview, right? So Cam Newton asked Lil Fizz, is B2K and Pretty Ricky on the same level? And Lil Fizz, he did not hold nothing back in this interview. Check this out.
1: Love them boys, but nope.
2: Stay in your lane?
1: Yep, they came after.
2: I was just giving the example of...
1: Yeah, no, not an example. Nope. They don't dance like us. They're not like us. They from Florida, and they got some heat, but they not us. We from two sides, different sides of the world. We from Cali, they from Florida. It's different. They keep down. Mm-mm. Pleasure, they respect. They blue, they the homies. But nope.
2: Pound for pound.
1: Pound for pound, they ain't fucking with us. Period.
2: Clock it.
1: You see who closing the show? That's all I'm gonna say.
2: I got you.
0: No, Lil Fizz didn't just say Pretty Ricky is not messing with B2K in any way, shape, form. That's crazy work. Stop the cap, my guy. But all I'm gonna say is right now, everybody is saying B2K is catered towards, you know, younger kids, and Pretty Ricky was catered towards adults, which in my opinion, I think that is true. But you know what? The only way to settle this right now, versus Complex, I need y'all to make this happen. Versus Pretty Ricky versus B2K. I need to see this because I think that Pretty Ricky was the bigger group, in my opinion. Get the full story right here at hot109.com. On the way, Naptown, I got more of your favorite hits. And we're going to do a Mother's Day shout-out coming up next, all right? Stay tuned. 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

0: You know, Billboard ranked all 27 of Chris Brown's new songs off his new album, and they ranked that one number 3. It depends here on Hot 100.9, but I need to know if you agree, because I'm going through the list. I mean, the album's got a lot of good features on there, too. Of course, Bryson Tiller on there, Leon Thomas, Glorilla, Sexy Red, and plenty more. But yeah, they had that one at number 3. Coming in at number 2, they had Slow Jams. And number 1, they had It's Not You, It's Me. But what's been your favorite track so far off the new album? Because I find that my personal favorites are usually never the popular favorite with the general public. Like, I guess I'm the only one that likes this one off the album. But you let me know what your favorite is. Maybe we'll add it to rotation. Just hit me up on social media at Elliot King. That's with 1 L. 2 T's.
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1: 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L'Oreal, Kyle Santillan, and it's time for Alton Walker to let us know why
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3: 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How about that? 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
6: 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Standing on two legs. 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The dog is

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3: 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Right there. Just where we going? Where we going? 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

0: 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Early detection and lifestyle changes can make a difference. 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
2: The baby, and the baby seems to think he's better than everybody out.
3: You can go back to when I first started, like, you know, I said, like, I'm the best motherfucking rapper, like, I've been saying it, like, and I, of course, I feel like everybody should feel like they're the best, but that's not, I'm not talking like that when I say that, like, I really mean that, like, I get it in, like, for real, for real.
2: So he called out J. Cole, Kendrick Lamar, he called out Drake, he said he's better than all of them.
4: He right.
2: No, he said he's not being like one of those people that's like, you gotta believe you're better than. He said, no. He truly believes he can out rap all four of them.
4: I know that's not what he think he mean, but that's probably what he
2: means. That's not what he means.
5: I like the baby, but I won't take it that far.
2: I do like his new song, though. I don't know if he's better than Kendrick or Drake or J. Cole. Well, maybe J. Cole.
5: Nah.
2: Okay, I knew.
5: Definitely
2: I just really
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2: Wanted to get under Kyle's
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0: How to play now, Indies Hip Hop Station, DJ Stick Ken Naptown on this beautiful Mother's Day Sunday, Naptown. And that was Kehlani right there with Folded. It looks like the Knicks have folded the 76ers. I don't know. We're going to keep the tools and see what's going on with that. And I'm really concerned about them Lakers. Like, I'm going to be honest. I'm a LeBron fan, and I really want LeBron to get that extra ring, but like SGA is not having it, man. So I don't know, man. We're going to keep you updated on all these scores and so much more coming up after the break. Keep it locked. It's How to Play.
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2: Hear me.

It's DJ Strick in that town. That's Kehlani right there with Folded. This next joint right here is Rick Ross, French Montana. And shout out to them doing the verses. I never realized how many hits both of them have, man. They got some hits, okay? Anyway, let's keep this thing.

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1: Yeah, baby, time for that $1,000 cash grab. We got Tawanda on the line right
2: Tawanda.
1: Now.
2: Tawanda.
1: Yeah. Let's go. Okay, I got 60 seconds on the clock. When you're ready to go, say, I'm ready, Kyle.
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1: The clock begins at 3, 2, 1. 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What is 14 times 2?
3: 28.
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1: 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Is it oxygen?
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1: 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We got Jason on the line. I got 60 seconds on the clock. When you're ready, say, Kyle, I'm ready to go.
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